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0: As your black label, name in blood, taking care of biz. My name is Randy. Happy weekend to you, man. Always check us up on the web. You can listen to us online. Whatever you may be doing, handling your biz, perhaps. Make sure you check it. News, weather, sports, everything locally, man. Watching a lot about of NBA as we get closer to the finals. Going to be good. The Knicks just hanging, ready to roll. Man, they swept the crap out of the Cavs, huh? Damn. Of course, hockey as well. So much going on. I love it. Autumn King, Street Oars coming up next.
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2: Overnight, mostly cloudy, a slight chance of a shower, low 65. Becoming mostly sunny, slight chance of early rain on Saturday, high of 81. Partly cloudy a Saturday night, low 60. Partly sunny on Sunday, a high near 80. Sunday night, partly cloudy, a chance of a shower, thunderstorm, a low 61. Monday, a chance of a shower, thunderstorm, mostly sunny, a high of 82. Tuesday, sunny, a high of 81.
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0: That's Dogstar, Keanu Reeves' band. They've been around since the 90s, and they said back in the 90s they didn't feel like they fit in with the whole grunge thing or the sound. They just did what they wanted to do. And they say their latest album is more of that. You know, Keanu said, this is where we are, and that's about it. Really love their sound. Stay close. I got Rise Against on the way.
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0: There's another song from that Alienation album, the new album from 3 Days Grace, Don't Want to Go Home Tonight, the name of the song. And JJ here on Saturday, Ice Nine Kills is coming up, some Shinedown, and we'll do some Creed coming up next.
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4: Tonight, partly cloudy with a low around 60. Sunday, mostly sunny with a high near 82. Sunday night, a chance of showers between 1 a.m. and 3 a.m. Partly cloudy with a low around 63. Monday, partly sunny with a chance of showers with thunderstorms also possible after 1 p.m. High 82. Monday night, a 20% chance of showers before 1 a.m. Mostly clear with a low around 61.
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